It is Hudson Westbrook right here on 93Q. We are Houston's country leader. I'm Jake Stewart. We're giving away tickets to go see Parker McCollum and Co. 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

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I'm Jake Stewart, and we're bringing Parker McCollum to one Houston area high school for a pep rally with Parker. It's going to be awesome. It might as well be your high school because we got to pick one in the Houston area. 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

It's New Mitchell, Tenpenny, Ain't My Problem, right here on 93Q. We are Houston's country leader. I'm Jake Stewart on your Thursday night, and she has a big show coming to the House of Blues in January. Stella Lefty teaming up with Vincent Mason right now. It's Something to Lose on 93Q. I can't.

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It's Ella Langley and Loving Life Again right here on 93QER, Houston's country leader. Thank you so much for hanging with us. Here on your Thursday night, Cody Loden. It's new music. It's called Drinks Can Drink.

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It's Lainey Wilson, Phone Keys Wallet, right here on 93Q. We are Houston's country leader. I'm Jake Stewart. Coming up next, we're counting down the 8 hottest songs in Houston, the Hot in Houston 8 at 8. It's next after brand new Kenny Chesney. It's called Remember Me That Way.

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2: It is 8 o'clock here on your Thursday night. I'm Jake Stewart. We're counting them down, the 8 hottest songs in H-Town. Corey Kent getting us started. Song number 8, it's called Empty Words. It's on 93Q.

Luke Bryan, song number 7 tonight, Country, and She Knows It. And speaking of country, the Scarecrow Music Festival, it is going to be this weekend in Chapel Hill. Bree Bagwell, Roger Kreger in concert. 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Here's song number 6, Cody Johnson, Traveling Soldier.

It is Parker McCollum and Killing Me at song number 5 tonight on the Hot in Houston, 888. I'm Jake Stewart. We're halfway through the countdown. He's going to be opening for Kenny Chesney on his big stadium tour next year. Graylin James, his latest, it's called Water at a Wedding. Song number 4 tonight in H-Town on 93Q. Well,

John Morgan and Kid Myself. It is song number 3 tonight on the Hot in Houston. 8 at 8. Stick around. Find out the number 1 song in Houston next. After the number 2 song, it's Mac Geiger, his latest Pouring.

Matt Geiger pouring. It is song number two tonight on the Hot in Houston. 888, time to reveal the number one song you guys voted for all day long, and it is Luke Combs. Here is Be By You, number one in H-Town tonight.

0: This is as loud as a gym gets. The trophy case will rattle. The lunch trays will shake. The coach's whistle might fly right off. And 93Q and Parker McCollum will be standing in the middle of it all.
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0: Don't forget, guys, we got more tickets to go see Parker McCollum and Coe Wetzel, the Naughty or Nice Tour. 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

It is Riley Green and Think As You Drunk. It's on 93Q. I have a theory. Florida Georgia Line, they're back together to do 12 shows next year, but they've only announced one of the shows. I'm thinking, hear me out, Rodeo Houston could be one of the other 11 that hasn't been announced yet. We'll see.

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It's on 93Q. We are Houston's country leader. 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

It is new Cody Johnson. Take me back, leave me there. A little bit after 9 o'clock, here on your Thursday night, Jake Stewart, hanging with you with new Morgan Wallen. Here's Been By Now.

0: Two Texans, one stage, one night. Burn it down to
1: its ashes and smoke. Hey, this is Parker McCollum.
0: Con Roseau. 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
2: 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Are you kidding me?
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Thank you so much for listening to us here on your Thursday evening. Mac Geiger, String by

The 9 to 5ers, the rise and shiners, the up all nighters. Yeah, this is your music. 93Q is Houston's country leader.

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Jason Aldean anytime soon. It's new music from him right here on 93 QER, Houston's country leader. Jake Stewart with you here on your Thursday night. The Bells with Dolly Parton. Here's Son of Jolene.

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Tomorrow morning, 7 a.m., Riggs, Caitlin, and Erica, they got more tickets to go see Parker McCollum and Co-Wetzel together. 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I'm excited about it.

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0: It is Luke Combs and Be By You. It's 93Q, Houston's country leader. Thank you so much for hanging with us here on your Thursday night. I'm Jake Stewart with Cody Johnson, Horseback.
1: He's a ranch hand in a pinch, man. 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Cause she's a gold digger with a quick trigger. 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
1: 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Jake Stewart's with you here on your Thursday night. Thank you so much for spending it with us. Gavin Adcock, here is Last One to Know.

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0: This is as loud as a gym gets. The trophy case will rattle. The lunch trays will shake. The coach's whistle might fly right off. And 93Q and Parker McCollum will be standing in the middle of it all.
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21: I don't know if you're looking at me or not. You probably smile like that all the time. I don't mean to bother you, but

It is 93Q. We are Houston's country leader. I'm Jake Stewart. That is going to do it for me. Hope you guys enjoy the rest of your Thursday night. I'll be back tomorrow night at 7. Ella Langley's Loving Life Again.

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0: Two Texans, one stage, one night. Burn it down to
1: its ashes and smoke. Hey, this is Parker McCollum.
0: Con Roseau. The rest of the world just rents him. I'm gonna take the high road, take the high road, take the high road. Co-Wetzel, Pittsburgh, Texas. Loud, rowdy, and Texas couldn't be prouder. Somebody let these two in the same building. December 3rd, 713 Music Hall.
2: Parker and Co. The same night? Are you kidding me?
0: Seven chances a day to win. Let's go. You're pretty far. What kind of man do you need? Parker McCollum and Co-Wetzel. Texas built them. 93Q's got the tickets. 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

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KKBQ Pasadena, Houston. 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

0: Two Texans, one stage, one night. Burn it down to
1: these ashes and smoke. Hey, this is Parker McCollum.
0: Conroe's own. The rest of the world just rents him. I'm gonna take the high road, take the high road, take the high road. Co-Wetzel, Pittsburgh, Texas. Louder, rowdier, and Texas couldn't be prouder. Somebody let these two in the same building. December 3rd, 713 Music Hall.
2: Parker and Co. The same night? Are you kidding me?
0: Seven chances a day to win. Let's go. You're pretty hard. What kind of man do you need? Parker McCollum and Co. Wetzel. Texas built them. 93Q's got the tickets. 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
1: He's a ranch hand in a pinch, man. 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

0: This is as loud as a gym gets. The trophy case will rattle. The lunch trays will shake. The coach's whistle might fly right off. And 93Q and Parker McCollum will be standing in the middle of it all.
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Burn in Texas. And Country by the Grace of God. KKBQ Pasadena, Houston. 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
1: Hey, this is Parker McCollum.
0: Con Rozo. The rest of the world just rents him. Co-Wetzel, Pittsburgh, Texas. Louder, rowdy, and Texas couldn't be prouder. Somebody let these two in the same building. December 3rd, 713 Music Hall.
2: Parker and Co. The same night? Are you kidding me?
0: Seven chances a day to win. Let's go. You're pretty hard. What kind of man do you need? Parker McCollum and Co-Wetzel. 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

0: This is as loud as a gym gets. The trophy case will rattle. The lunch trays will shake. The coach's whistle might fly right off. And 93Q and Parker McCollum will be standing in the middle of it all.
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Aaron in Texas. And Country by the Grace of God. KKBQ Pasadena, Houston. 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
1: Hey, this is Parker McCollum.
0: Conroe's O. The rest of the world just rents him. Co-Wetzel, Pittsburgh, Texas. Louder, rowdy, and Texas couldn't be prouder. Somebody let these two in the same building. December 3rd, 713 Music Hall.
2: Parker and Co? The same night? Are you kidding me?
0: Seven chances a day to win. Let's go. You're pretty hard. Parker McCollum and Co Wetzel. Texas built them. 93Q's got the tickets. 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
7: I've been drinking Dr. Pepper for over 30 years. 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

0: 93Q, it's Houston's country leader, Riggs, Caitlin, and Erica. We were just talking about the wedding of Joel Berger and Ashley King, an unfortunate name, but ended up being pretty good for them because Burger King paid for their wedding and everything. But do you know people that have just unfortunate names? They've been joined together. 713-370-0929. You got one, Jay?
1: Hey, I was just commenting on your names. We had, when I was younger, my first job was with the Durham Bulls baseball team.
0: Uh-huh.
1: My last name is Durham, and my co-part working with me, his last name was Bull.
0: Oh, Bull Durham. That's fantastic.
2: That's cool.
1: Yeah.
0: Just like the movie. What was that, Kevin Costner?
2: Mm-hmm.
1: Exactly. Exactly.
0: Thank you for calling up this morning, sir.
1: Okay, one. See you.
0: Hi, Christina. Good morning.
3: Good morning. How are
2: you? What unfortunate name do you have?
3: Well, it's not a couple's name. It's my name. My name is Christina Molina.
2: Christina.
4: That's awesome.
2: That is so cool.
4: That reminds me of Julia Guglia from
2: Wedding Singer.
0: Is that your birth name or was that like your name through marriage?
3: No, it's my birth name.
0: Okay.
2: That's awesome.
0: Has that happened your whole life? It's just been nonstop, you rolling your eyes at everybody that meets you?
3: Yes, and they're always like, do you know that rhymes?
0: No.
3: I'm like, no, you think?
2: Like, wow. What?
0: It's like telling tall people, wow, you're really tall. Shut up. I get it. Thank you for calling, Christina.
3: All right, thanks.
0: George, good morning.
5: Good morning.
2: George, you have an unfortunate name?
5: Not so much unfortunate, but funny. I grew up with them. Her name is Candy Cox, C-O-X.
0: Uh-huh.
5: She married a good friend of mine named Brian Weed.
0: Okay.
4: lot of names going on there.
0: A lot of names. Candy Cox and Brian Weed. What an interesting announcement that would have been.
4: They have a great time.
0: They really do. Thank you for calling this morning. Ashley Q, what's up?
6: So I've heard some crazy names too. I'm a professional makeup artist, so going to weddings and doing things.
0: Uh-huh.
6: One was the Stax Harry wedding.
4: Stacked Harry?
6: No, Sax. Sax. Like the groom was S-A-C-H-S.
0: Sax.
2: Oh, Sax
6: and
2: Harry.
6: And the bride-to-be, her last name was Harry, but it was H-A-R-R-Y, but when you put them together, it sounds really inappropriate.
2: Yeah, it sure does.
0: It does. Sure does.
6: Yeah. And then another one I did was a burger fry, like groom and bride. So their names went together cutely.
0: Burger and fry?
6: Yeah,
0: that's a match,
2: cute.
0: Match made in heaven. When they met each other, they were like, we got to go together.
6: Exactly.
0: Thank you for calling this morning, Ashley.
6: Bye. Talk to you later.

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0: Another traffic dispute on Jerker Justified. So here's the situation, Riggs and Erica. A woman writes in, says, when I visit my dad, I usually drive us when we go out to dinner. The neighborhood he's in has a busy two-lane road running through it. However, because it's a residential area, people park their cars on the street, which can block some of the lanes. When I'm coming down the side of the road without a car blocking the lane and another car is coming from the other direction, I expect the other car to stop and wait for me if there is a parked car in the way. But the other drivers sometimes feel like they have the right of way, and I feel like they don't. My dad says I should just move or allow room for the oncoming cars. He doesn't want problems in his neighborhood, but I think it feels like they're invading my space and also not really following the rules of the road. Who's right? My dad, who says that I should just kind of let it go and let these cars continue to blow me off on the roadway, or myself for sticking up for me and my dad in the car and saying, hey, we're going to respect the rules of the road. Basically, am I a jerk for following the rules of the road, or am I justified because that's how it goes?
1: You are never a jerk for following the law. Never.
2: Oh my
1: ever.
2: Gosh.
0: But is that,
1: no.
0: Is that the law though, or is it just kind of, I don't know, when a car's parked and it's a two lane and there's a go around type thing.
2: I absolutely hate when cars are parked in the street. Like those neighborhoods where everybody parks on the street drive me crazy. You got to wait for somebody to pass by. It happens in my mother-in-law's neighborhood where everybody's trying to like, oh, I'm going to wait for you to pass by. I hate that stuff.
0: Is there law though, or is it just more of this is common courtesy, what we should be doing?
1: That's what I wish I could Google right now, but I can't talk and Google at the same time. I just don't have the wherewithal to do it right now. I'm sorry.
0: Me either. Maybe somebody knows, though, that can call us and let us know. 713-370-0929. Are they a jerk or are they justified? It's Jerk or Justified with Riggs, Caitlin, and Erica. Going to talk to you next.

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0: right. Whew, everybody take a deep breath because this one is a doozy today. It comes down to a traffic situation. So we had a woman write in. She says, and this is kind of in a nutshell, okay, because it's a long one. When I visit my dad, I usually drive when we go out for dinner. His neighborhood is one of those ones with a busy two-lane street, but it's residential, so oftentimes there's cars parked and one might be blocking the lane. When I'm coming down the side of the road without a car blocking the lane and another car is coming from the other direction, I expect the other car to stop and wait for me to pass before they then go around the car blocking their lane. But the other drivers don't seem to feel that way. They think they have the right of way. My dad says I should just let it all go, let them go ahead and pass, because what's the big deal? I say, hey, you need to follow the rules of the road. But our question this morning was, do we even know what the rules of the road are? Can't even say it.
1: That's the problem.
0: That's right, the there. Problem. And I think we're even more confused after talking to everybody. But here we go. Let's talk with Allison first, because Allison is always has a funny take.
2: As somebody who has had their fair share of traffic incidences, I'm definitely somebody to follow the rules and whatnot, the ordinances in whichever way. And that's why, give me an HOA. Because the HOA would never.
0: I know. Somebody's got to keep some order around here.
2: And see, the way I keep my insurance good and up to date, I don't mind hitting the car, too. Because if I get there first and you want to bombard me, you're not going to bully me in your car. No.
0: Thanks, Allison. Have a good day. We'll talk to you soon.
2: Y'all soon.
0: Good morning, 93Q. Who's this?
3: It's Ashley P.
0: Ashley P.
1: Hey.
0: What do you think? Jerk or justified?
3: Oh. So... we can all fit.
0: I think her issue is when she's saying there's other cars parked. So technically, they can't both fit. She's, I guess, saying that one the other car should wait if the blocked car, if the parked car is in her lane.
1: So many cars and there's only one lane.
3: Yeah, that's the law. But if, okay, so I'm coming down the street this morning and I got a little bitty car coming towards me and the car's in my lane. But I go around the car and she comes too. And kind of throws her hand up at me like, what are you doing? You didn't yield to me. Lady, we all just fit.
0: That's a good point. Yeah, we both can fit there.
1: Not the throw the arms up. That makes me so mad.
0: Oh, now we have to fight.
3: Yeah, like now if you drive a huge jacked up truck and, you know, you're coming on with another huge jacked up truck, y'all probably aren't going to all fit. But I drive a large SUV and that little car, we all fit.
0: That's fair. You know what? That's kind of a way to go out into the world today. We all fit.
1: Yeah.
0: And let's try and solve our problems. I like that. Thanks, Ashley P. Good morning, 93Q. Who's this?
4: Good morning. This is John.
0: John, what do you think? Jerk or justified?
4: I think that she should let it go like her father said. But I'm pretty sure that if the obstruction is in your lane, you're required to stop and wait. And the people that don't have an obstruction... have the right of way.
0: I think so too. We've had a couple other callers say, I think it's a law type thing at this point, and it simply comes down to following the laws of the roadway so everyone's safe.
4: That's what I think too.
1: Yep.
0: Good morning, 93Q. Who's this?
5: This is Liz.
0: Liz, what do you think? Jerk or justified?
5: She's a jerk.
0: You think she's a jerk?
5: Yeah, but again, it depends because I don't know if it's a law or not, but the way I was taught in driver's education, if the car that's proceeding in the lane that has the car in it, they have to yield right away, unless that car is already proceeding through.
0: I think that's what most people keep reverting to here, is they keep going back to the law on this one and simply following the law.
5: Yeah, so if she's got the car blocking her lane, she's got to yield right away.
0: Good morning, 93Q. Who's this?
6: Hey, this is Matt.
0: Matt, what do you think? Jerk or justified?
6: I think she's being a jerk. You got cars that are parked on the side of the road and you're having to jump over to the other lane, then you are actually in oncoming traffic lane and in the wrong lane. So if you jump over and you hit an oncoming car, you're going to get the ticket.
1: But like, so, for instance, what if there's only the middle lane open? Like, there's no like left or right lane. It's like, because there's cars on both sides. So there's just the middle lane. So really it's like half of each lane.
6: Yeah, that's going to be a give or take on that one. I'm trying to teach my boy how to drive on that one. I always tell him, be courteous. Just let them go. Just let them go.
0: Anytime I'm on a road like that and I see a car parked, like, the biggest fight you might get in with me is that I'm going to be waiting for you to go and you might be waiting for me to go. And I'm always going to wait for you. Because I'm like, you know what? I'm just going to wait.
1: And then you're like, just go.
0: Yeah.
1: Now, if you have a dispute that you want us to settle, all you have to do is go to QMorningShow.com.
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0: This is as loud as a gym gets. The trophy case will rattle. The lunch trays will shake. The coach's whistle might fly right off. And 93Q and Parker McCollum will be standing in the middle of it all.
1: Hey, guys. 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I'm teaming up with 93Q to crash one Houston area high school for a pep rally you won't forget. 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

0: that as you get older in age, you're like, you know what? I'm more calmed down. I'm not as wild as I used to be. Well, dingus of the day, not the case. 67-year-old woman in Indiana, not Florida. I got you another one, not in Florida.
1: They're kind of wild in the Midwest too, though, you know?
0: You know what? They really have been. And she's 67 years old, okay? She was arrested for DUI after she was caught doing donuts on the front lawn of a courthouse, and she tore
1: the
0: up the
1: courthouse.
0: Yes, she tore up the lawn so bad. And hello, lady, it's a courthouse. There's surveillance video everywhere.
1: Did she have a date scheduled at the courthouse, or she just happened to be passing by and thought, "I'm gonna tear this lawn up"?
0: No, she just had one too many margaritas and was like, "You know what? There's a lawn. I'm gonna do donuts."
1: She's like, I'm trying to get into the courthouse.
0: Now, she does have other charges, so maybe she did eventually have to go to the courthouse. She has some other charges that she's about to face, but yeah.
1: The criminal always returns to the scene of the crime, you know? What an idiot.
0: And it's bad. The lawn looks awful.
1: She tore it up.
0: Oh, she tore it up.
1: She had a great time.
0: The gardener's like, why?

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4: Brand new accident now on FM 1485. This is going to be eastbound after Baptist Encampment Road. There's also a stalled vehicle, 45 to North Freeway, northbound at Air Tech. That one might be on the shoulder. Elgin Street, just to the east of San Jacinto, there's a crash. That's traffic. More with the Q Morning.
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It's Riggs, Caitlin, and Erica. Friday morning, you know what that means. Three beer cheers. We are cheersing to you this Friday morning. Whatever you're celebrating, it can be good or bad. It just needs to be a celebration. We're going to cheers next with Riggs, Caitlin, and Erica.

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0: It's 93Q, Houston's country leader. Good morning. We're Riggs, Caitlin, and Erica. With Seth, three beers cheers this morning. It's a cheers to your weekend. By the way, can somebody pull up our Facebook page? I threw it up on our Facebook. Cheersing to your weekend. What do you have happening this weekend that's worthy of a cheers that you can't drink a beer for right now? We'll do it for you this morning.
1: We need to talk about the size of the beer that Mason brought in today.
0: Yes.
2: What?
1: Because we're all sharing one big beer, guys.
0: It's a growler.
2: Where did you find that?
0: It's a growler of beer, I think is what you'd call that, right?
3: Yeah, it's not quite a can. It's not quite a growler. It's a crowler.
0: It's a crowler.
1: That's what you call it, a crowler?
0: Yeah.
3: Right there on it.
1: Oh, it does say it on that. Yeah. It looks like a joke. It looks like something you would get from Spencer's Gifts. And like when you open it up, a stuffed animal pops out.
3: This looks like a standard Australian beer.
0: Now
3: like, this looks like
1: what?
3: A Foster's.
2: A morning beer for them?
1: How do they drink beer in Australia?
0: Mason, was this canned locally? You had somebody can this? Because I had a friend with a brewery in Milwaukee that has a cannery. Like he will can these big crowlers for you. Yeah, yeah, they'll do them on the spot. You just pick what you want.
3: Yeah, so Baylison Brewing Company. It's over off of Bissonnette near Rice University. It's like 5 minutes from my house.
0: Yeah.
3: And yeah, so instead of like to-go six-packs.
0: That is heavy.
3: You get one.
0: Slam that on the table one more time.
2: Dang.
1: I mean, you could knock somebody. You could kill somebody, actually, with that.
0: You could.
2: Yes, this is actually one of the best things to cheer. Jennifer says that she has absolutely nothing going on for the first time in 3 weeks, and she feels so great about
0: Jennifer,
2: it.
0: Jennifer, that's worthy of a cheers.
2: I would love to have nothing going on.
0: Isn't it great
1: when you're an adult?
0: When you're an adult and you say you have nothing to do, it's so good.
1: When someone cancels plans on me, I'm like, I am so thankful and grateful for
2: you
1: right now.
2: I want to kiss you right on the mouth for canceling our plans.
0: I've never done drugs, but I would imagine that's what doing drugs feels like, is canceling plans, you know?
1: The feeling of canceled plans.
0: Yeah.
2: Oh. You're like, I'm so sorry. Please don't be.
0: Give it to me.
2: Please.
1: Cheers to that.
0: Yeah, cheers to that. Well, cheers to you not doing anything. What was her name again, Erica?
2: Jennifer.
0: Jennifer. Shout out Jennifer. We're going to cheers to you. Are we going to open that giant beer?
3: Yeah.
2: And also, Mary's attending a baby shower for her first granddaughter.
1: Oh,
2: that's pretty
1: exciting.
2: Special.
0: Nice. Cheers to that as well. Erica, we have your soda over here as well. Are you ready to try? I've got a 12 variety pack that we purchased for you that arrived from Amazon the other day. We all decided on this, Caitlin, Mason, and myself, that you would have a variety pack of 12 delicious sodas this time around.
1: Yeah, no more games.
0: No more games.
2: But so these aren't trying these then?
0: No, these are all really good. Like this one, what is this one called, Mason?
3: This is Goody Green Apple Soda. It even says it's good right there.
1: I mean,
3: it says, golly,
2: says,
3: it's good.
1: It golly,
2: says
1: it's
2: goody.
1: Good. Let me see.
3: The bottle wouldn't lie.
1: That's
0: surely
1: such a
0: it wouldn't.
1: Cute bottle, too.
0: It does. There's a little 1950s boy on the top, on the bottle. You got to crack it open with an actual literal bottle opener because it's like a 1950s soda.
2: Okay, I'm going to drink this for Rob, who's turning 57 this weekend.
0: Rob is turning 57.
1: Happy birthday,
2: That's
1: Rob.
2: What he said.
0: Shout out, Rob. Cheers to you. You can also call,
1: by the way. A
0: different
1: Rob, not our Rob.
0: Oh, a different Rob?
1: Different Rob.
0: Okay.
1: I could hear in your tone that you thought it was Rob.
0: Thank you, Caitlin.
2: No, it's Rob Keegan.
0: Yeah.
2: Hagen.
0: 713-370-0929. You can also call if you'd like. We can cheers to you live on the radio because we haven't officially cheers yet.
1: Also, Taylor Castleberry, her middle child and only son, is turning 3 on Saturday.
2: Aww,
0: nice. Happy birthday. A three-year-old birthday party can be a fantastic time, by the way.
1: It's for the parents.
0: It's totally for the parents.
2: Oh, the cotton candy.
0: Mm-hmm.
2: What are you drinking over there?
1: My coffee. I'm trying to get some Tylenol down.
2: You just down that Tylenol with black coffee?
1: No. I have some cream and sugar in there.
2: Oh, my gosh. Okay.
1: But it did burn my mouth. Should have waited for the apple soda.
2: Okay, this actually smells good.
0: Yeah, it green apple soda.
1: Delicious.
0: Give it a little swig. How does it taste? Huh?
2: Yeah.
1: Wow, that's nice.
2: Yeah, it's like refreshing.
3: Golly, it's good.
2: Golly, it's good.
0: Says it right. Mason. See, the bottle doesn't lie. You're right, Mason. You're right. All right. So cheers to the weekend. Cheers to all y'all. Cheers.
2: Not gagging this time. It's great.
1: What about our beer?
2: Oh, yeah.
3: It's not. There were very few cups out there.
0: Yeah, we're short on cups.
1: We're not all just taking pulls out of the beer keg.
2: Is that what happened then?
3: Pass around the can.
2: I have a coffee cup. You guys have styrofoam cups.
0: Mm-hmm. Wow, that is jolly good. I like that green apple soda.
1: Wait, did they? Is this their own writing on here?
3: Yeah, it was canned yesterday. I was.
2: Well, you
3: got to
2: use.
1: I guess you
2: got to use the same cup you just drank the green apple out of for beer,
0: which may or may not affect the taste of the beer. But
2: I don't think that's a good idea.
0: We'll see if it is or not, Erica. I don't know. I've never tried mixing them. It's a Hefeweizen?
3: Yes.
0: Oh, fantastic.
2: Oh,
0: it's
2: going to
0: be good. It's going to go good with the Jolly Green.
2: It looks like pee.
1: Why am I dripping?
0: Can't pour from a can.
3: Oh, boy.
2: Oh, it's going to smell like beer in here, guys.
1: Look at the size of this thing.
0: This could be unhinged.
1: That is girthy.
0: 713-370-0929. Cheers, by the way. Cheers to you, Caitlin. Cheers to you, Mason.
1: Cheers to you, guys. Erica, cheers to you.
0: Erica, do you have your soda? Cheers to you.
2: I like one more drink left.
1: Notice she's in a much better mood on a Friday morning now.
0: Because she doesn't have to drink enchilada-flavored soda.
2: Come on, drinking enchilada-flavored soda, exactly. Buffalo Hot Wings.
0: Ranch dressing soda. Ugh. It's 93Q. Welcome to the weekend. For Riggs, Caitlin, and Erica on 93Q.
2: Oh, are you giving me the

0: It's Houston's country leader, Riggs, Caitlin, and Erica. Coming up next, you know it, second date update. So don't go anywhere. We're going to hear from, let's see, who are we talking to today? Alan and Lisa, their first date was at a college football game. Well, at least that's where they first met. Then they texted, then they decided to go on a real date. And now there's no communication at all. We're going to find out what happened next with Second Date Update.
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3: 610 the North Loop, westbound, the connecting ramp to go northbound at 45. There's a wreck involving a truck that's partially blocking that ramp. Not much of a backup, though. Slow from Irvington. FM 1485 eastbound near Baptist Encampment Road. There's a crash. That's traffic. More of the Q Morning Show next on 93Q.
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1: Lisa and Alan went on a date together after meeting at a college football game. 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
4: Hey, Lisa, what's up?
1: Good morning.
4: Morning.
2: Good morning. What's going on? Why are y'all calling?
3: Well, we want to pay you to go on another date with one of our listeners. I'm just going to cut right to the chase.
4: Pay you? We'll pay you. We'll pay for
3: the date. Basically, we're going to pay for the date.
4: We'll pay for the date. You've already
2: did. Okay. Another date? Like, have I already been on a date with this person?
4: Yeah, that's the thing. You've already went on a date with this guy. His name is Alan. You remember Alan?
2: Oh, yeah. I remember Alan, all right. Yep.
4: She's chuckling.
3: Yeah. I heard that's a good thing, right?
4: I heard chuckling. That's either good or bad.
1: Tell us. You don't sound disgusted.
4: Yeah. What happened on the date? Why no callback? Just get right to it. Tell us.
2: Well, Alan wanted to be really sweet and surprise me with the location of our date. So, I don't know. We had a lot in common, so I trusted him. He did tell me we're going to be doing something active and not to wear a dress or, like, heels or anything. So, I don't know. Maybe I'm stuck in a Hallmark fantasy, but I'm like, maybe horseback riding or something.
3: Ooh,
2: kind of romantic.
3: That would be good.
2: But the total opposite happened when we pulled up to a kid's trampoline park on a Saturday.
4: What?
2: Yeah.
1: Like one of those big crazy indoor ones?
2: Yeah.
3: Oh,
2: and
4: that's actually a really good workout. That's a really good workout,
2: yeah.
4: Man.
2: Yeah, if you're chasing after all of the kids that are running around, it's a great workout. I mean, there were like 5 birthday parties going on for like 8-year-olds, and there may have been like 2 or 3 adults.
4: Oh, my God.
2: Like, that was it. I felt so strange being in there, just trying to jump around and make the best of it. I don't know. It was very weird.
4: That sounds like like fun, minus the screaming children. I mean, I would love to go on a trampoline date. That'd
3: be
4: fun,
3: right? Who else do you think
4: is
3: going to be there?
4: Oh, I guess so. I didn't think about that part.
2: Well, it felt like a WWE match. Like, I almost big bodied 3 kids. So, I mean, there were like children flying around. None of them were my own.
1: Yeah, y'all didn't y'all didn't bring kids. It was just you two adults randomly at a kid's place.
3: That's kind of creepy.
4: Yeah.
2: Correct. Yeah, it was really, really strange.
5: Just a second. You're the one making this weird, Lisa. People love it when I take them to the trampoline park. It's super fun.
4: That's Alan. He's been listening in, and I agree. It sounds super fun.
2: Wow. Yeah. Super cool. Like, how many women have you taken to a trampoline park?
3: That was my question.
2: Alan, that's not normal.
5: Okay, I maybe have taken a few dates there, but that's in the past. I thought it would be a fun time.
1: Did you have a good time, Lisa?
2: I mean, I did have a good time. I mean, after the weirdness kind of settled down in my head, I had a good time.
5: I'm just
2: time,
5: a little confused about why you haven't, like, called me back or anything.
2: Well, I mean, you act like you've been blowing me up, Alan. Like, after the date, you texted me, 2-3 times? And I don't know, I didn't write back because I didn't feel comfortable. So, I don't know, you call a radio station, you, like, interrupt my mornings. Like, I've completely shunned you. I don't know, maybe you could have tried a little bit harder, and maybe I would have gotten over it in time. I don't know, this is how dating works now. Like, it's a quick game.
1: Okay, but let me raise you this, Lisa, because I would say that calling a radio station is trying pretty hard.
3: Oh, yeah.
6: I would agree.
3: Good point.
1: So is there a way that we can save this? Because you guys did have fun. It was a weird first date, but, like, not every first date's going to be magical. And you did have fun. Y'all have a lot in common. Is this something we can make work?
3: It also sounds like Alan, like, really meant well, you know? Maybe he didn't hit the mark. Maybe he didn't get it right. But if we set up a second date, and this time you choose the surprise location.
4: Yeah, I mean, and it takes balls to call up a radio station and do something like this in front of the whole city of Houston, right?
2: I mean, I guess it's a pretty big gesture. Can I take him to a place that I've taken a lot of other guys, like he did with the trampoline park?
4: Okay. Alan, you cool with that?
3: Oh, she might get over that one anytime soon.
7: Ouch.
2: No, I will not. But, okay. Yeah, that's fine. Let's do it.
1: Yes?
2: Yeah.
1: Yeah.
4: Second date? Nice.
2: Sure.
1: I thought it was going to be a no after the mention of the other guys, but yeah.
4: We'll take it. We'll take it. All right. Sounds good. Sounds like we got a plan. Well, both of you stay on the line. We're going to get our producer, Mason, to get all the information for you guys to get you set up, and we will gladly take care of your second date. No trampoline parks, okay? Stay on our feet.
2: Okay.
4: The whole time.
2: Thank you.
6: Look, if she
2: Thanks
6: wants to take
2: so
6: me to
2: guys.
6: A trampoline park, I'm down.
4: No, Alan, but if you want to go, I will hang out at a trampoline park with you. I don't know if two grown men at a trampoline park is even weirder.
1: That's
4: but
1: even more weird.
4: I don't care. I'm down. I love a trampoline park. Let's go.
6: Great. See you there.
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0: Houston, we appreciate you. It's the Q Morning Show with Riggs, Caitlin, and Erica. Thanks for hanging out with us on 93Q. 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
2: 610 to North Loop westbound. The connecting ramp to northbound on 45. Ramp partially blocked with a wreck involving a truck. 69 East Texas Freeway northbound at the North Sam Houston Parkway. They're working on an accident. FM 1485 eastbound near Baptist Encampment Road. Still working on a crash as well. That's traffic. More with the Q Morning Show next on 93Q.
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0: If it's too early for nonsense, you're in the wrong place. It's Riggs, Caitlin, and Erica. 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
15: I was all but 22, I think at the time. I'd been out on the road, lonely at night. and it'd been a while.

down at a local beer joint with a few of the guys. And this cute little country girl caught my eye. And boy, let me tell you, she was the prettiest thing I'd ever seen in a pair of boots. Well, she walked right up to me, handed me a beer. 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

0: 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It's Friday. Time to check out what's going on over the weekend.
1: Don't know what to do this weekend? We got you. Let's crack open the weekend six pack with Riggs, Caitlin, and Erica.
0: All righty. Let me get my beer can ready here, Erica, so
2: all
0: we
2: right,
0: can really make
2: it
0: feel real. There we go. Opened it right up. Friday Night Bites is tonight. Myself and Lo going to be in the house serving your concessions. You can join us at Rocheron at Freedom Field with games, prizes, and of course the concession stand treats, all to help raise money for the schools. And we'll be out there all night tonight. Rocheron.
2: And there is the second one. All right, so I will be out tomorrow at Fulshear's Follies. It's a fall concert, and it's all for the family. There's, like, lots of family-friendly stuff. There's lots of food and drinks and live music, and that's from 4 to 8 p.m., and I'll also have your very first chance to win Star Party tickets.
0: Ooh!
2: Before we even announce, that's going to be out there, and I'll be out there from 4 to 6 tomorrow.
0: The 37th Annual Conroe Cajun Catfish Festival at Montgomery County Fairgrounds. Oh, yeah. That's going on all weekend, today through Sunday. You can enjoy live music, Cajun food favorites, vendors, a carnival, and more at this family-friendly event. 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
0: Wow.
2: You can get tickets online.
0: The Texas Renaissance Festival in Todd Mission. Huzzah! That officially kicks off tomorrow. We were just out there yesterday with 93Q.
2: And awesome.
0: Oh, you know it, Erica. Every year, it's just so much fun. And every year, they just make it a little bit better and a little bit better.
2: Best people watching ever, too.
0: Oh, the best people watching.
2: Best.
0: And some strange costumes going on out there. 8 weekends worth of jousting, music, food, hundreds of vendors, and more. Remember, there is a different theme each weekend, but you don't always have to dress for the theme. Costumes are always encouraged. $22 and up. Times vary. You can get all their information online.
2: And it is already October, it's Halloween time, and we want to see all the Halloween-type movies. So Ghostbusters movie screening at Market Square Park. 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You can catch the original 80s action comedy starring, you know who's in there, Harold Ramis? Ramis?
0: Yeah, I think it's Ramis.
2: Dan Aykroyd, Bill Murray, Rick Moranis, Sigourney Weaver, all of them will be there, 8:30 p.m., and again, that's free.
0: I did see that there was a screening of Hocus Pocus, I think, going on at the River Oaks Movie Theater. But since you hate Hocus Pocus, Erica.
2: I'm not a fan.
0: I will just not even.
2: Sorry, not even I try. That. No, every year I try.
0: It's fine. I'll be
2: every
0: there.
2: Year.
0: You can go watch Ghostbusters.
2: I love Ghostbusters. After all the bars are closed.

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Lots going on with our hometown guy, Parker McCollum, on 93Q right now. 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And then, you know, we've got Parker and Co Wetzel coming to town for their iconic Naughty or Nice tour. Only a few dates on that tour, and they're going to be here in Houston on December 3rd. 713 Music Hall. We've got your tickets into that show next after Shania Twain on 93Q.

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2: 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Wait, let me make sure that's the right keyword. I'm kidding. That's the one for 9 o'clock. So there you go. A little tease. You can get that one ready. 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There are only a few stops on this tour. And if you've never seen the two of them together, they're bringing back something so iconic. 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

0: justified. It's the court of public opinion, and you get to be the judge this morning for Jerk or Justified. You can call 713-370-0929, or you can text JUDGE to 52140. What do we got this morning?
1: All right. Is Addison a jerk for putting up a privacy screen? She says, my neighbor has a Ring camera pointed towards his driveway, but it also catches my front porch and a good portion of my front yard. Last week, I asked if he'd angle it away from my house because it makes me uncomfortable knowing I'm constantly being recorded, and he refused. He said it's for security and there's no way to avoid picking up part of my property. So I installed a 6-foot privacy screen along our property line that completely blocks his camera's view. Now he's furious because he also says it blocks part of the view from his front window and makes his yard feel, quote unquote, boxed in. Am I a jerk for putting up the privacy screen or justified because I shouldn't have to be on someone else's camera every time I leave my house?
2: Yeah, that's creepy.
1: Yeah.
0: The cameras being that close to you, you mean, Erica?
2: Yeah, like to be able to see it. Like, he can see every time she comes and goes? I don't think so.
0: If it's an angle in such a way where you're always

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2: Let me take a look at it. Maybe I can move it a little bit. 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
3: yeah.
2: No.
3: Yeah.
2: That's what kind of creeped me out, I guess.
4: All right. 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
8: 610, the North Loop westbound. The connecting ramp to go northbound on 45. Still partially blocked with a wreck involving a truck. Not a real big backup. Had a problem on 69 southbound near I-10 East Freeway. It's clear now, but traffic is still a bit slow between the East Freeway and 45, the Gulf Freeway. That's traffic. More of the Q Morning Show next on 93Q.
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8: The state of Texas versus Juan and Mary Sanchez. The charge? Child abuse. For refusing to recognize their son as a girl.
9: Sounds insane, right? Well, Gina Hinojosa supports the radical policy of taxpayers paying for sex change surgery for kids and the assault on parental rights. And Hinojosa believes schools should be able to transition children behind their parents' backs. But that's just the beginning. Gina Hinojosa supports allowing boys and girls sports and in their locker rooms. It's gross, unfair, and harmful to girls. And what does Gina Hinojosa say about it? Listen to this.
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15: 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The Q-

0: So just to recap what happened this morning for Jerk or Justified, Addison wrote in this morning.
1: Yeah, Addison says that her neighbor has a Ring camera pointed directly towards her driveway, but it also catches her front porch, right? And so she's like, hey, can you move it away? It kind of creeps me out. And he refused. So she installed a 6-foot privacy screen along her property line. And now he's furious because he says that now he feels boxed in.
0: Now, Kathy, our resident juror, called up and she was wanting to make sure what kind of doorbell it was. Was it a fixed doorbell camera or was it one of the adjustable ones?
1: It says
0: ones?
1: Ring.
0: Yeah, so we just, that's all we know. So what do you think? Who's this?
2: Jason.
1: Hey, Jason, is she a jerk or justified?
2: I think she's justified and I'm a little biased because just this week, I'm a retired Harris County deputy. They came to my house because my neighbors across the street said I had cameras on my roof that were bothering them.
0: Oh.
2: But whatever she does on her property, she can plant a bunch of trees there. He can't see nothing. Oh, well.
3: Yeah.
0: So you say that she's justified in doing this?
2: Yes, because it's her property.
0: All right.
4: That's what I was wondering if maybe the neighbor had more issue with it being a privacy screen and what does that look like versus planting some trees.
0: Yeah, some nice looking trees, or is it a tacky looking fence?
4: Yeah, or literally just like a screen thing. They make those, you know,
0: yeah,
4: that she mounted in the yard.
0: Okay. You say justified though, as long as it's on her property.
2: Yes, sir.
0: All right. Thank you for calling up this morning, sir. Appreciate you listening. 93Q, who is this?
5: Robert.
4: Robert, what do you think? Jerk or justified?
5: Jerk. Every place you go today, you're under video surveillance.
1: Mm-hmm.
5: I drive trucks for a living, and when you pass me on the road, you're under video surveillance.
0: Mm-hmm.
5: I won't drive a truck without a camera. I'd actually be kind of thankful they're helping to keep an eye on my place.
0: Yeah.
4: That's what you were saying, Riggs.
0: That's what I think, too. So you say she's a jerk.
5: Where do you go that you're not under video surveillance?
0: You're not wrong. Everybody's videotaping.
1: I kind of want to know if like this guy creeps her out, and maybe that's why. Because you know, like sometimes you're that creepy neighbor where you're like, I don't want you watching me, you weirdo.
0: Yeah.
1: See what I'm saying?
5: Yeah, but even at the red lights, they got cameras.
0: You're saying there's cameras everywhere.
1: Yeah, but they don't know when you're coming and going from your house.
5: Yes, they do.
0: See, they're always watching you. All right.
5: That's all being recorded. That's how they track people with crime.
0: All right. So you say she's being a jerk. Just suck it up.
5: Yes.
0: All right. Thank you for calling this morning, Robert. Good morning, 93Q. Who's this?
6: Hi, it's Lily.
0: Lily, good morning.
6: Morning.
4: Lily, what do you think, jerk or justified?
6: Justified. I mean, if she can't dictate where the cameras are facing, then he can't dictate if she has a privacy screen.
1: Yeah, true.
0: Okay.
6: Plus, it's like super suspicious that he got upset.
1: Right, like how are you going to refuse? Like, again, if he was like, well, I wish I could, but I can't move it or something. But the fact that she put he refused is kind of weird to me.
0: Yeah. I refuse.
4: And then he refused, but he also isn't happy about her privacy screen.
1: Yeah, there's too much weird stuff there.
0: Very fishy. So you say you say justified.
6: Yeah.
0: Thank you for calling up this morning. Good to hear from you, Lily.
6: Good to hear from y'all, too.
0: People are still arguing about it on our Facebook page, including Linda V, who's saying the biggest culprit is us being tracked by our phones. Linda V's on this as well.
4: Yeah.
0: What about the HOA?
4: She's got a great point, and
0: she
4: it kind of echoes what the caller said earlier. It's everywhere you go.
0: Yes. People are filming us wherever we go. We're always on camera. Just accept it at this point. Gonna put

0: And I didn't even rec.
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2: All right, coming up next on Second Date Update, Adam and Leslie first hit it off at a fancy gala. You heard us talk with them yesterday. They thought they had enough chemistry to carry it through to a casual dinner and then some, except it didn't actually carry through because she's not returning any of his calls or texts after that.
0: And I didn't even recognize him. It just felt weird. He was like a different person, like a bait and switch.
2: What is she calling a bait and switch? What did he do? Why'd he bait and switch her? We're going to find out next with Second Date Update after Brooks and Dunn on 93Q.

0: 93Q's second date update with Briggs, Caitlin, and Erica. Will our daters find tender love or Tinder disappointment? Let's find out.
1: Adam and Leslie met at a gala, very fancy, and then decided to take it more casual and go to dinner in the Heights for their first date. Adam was on his phone a lot with his fantasy football league, and is that maybe the reason why Leslie's not calling him back? We're going to find out right now with second date update.
2: Hello?
3: Hi, may I speak with Leslie?
2: Yeah, this is she.
3: All right, Leslie, thanks for taking our call. This is Erica with Riggs and Caitlin on the Q Morning Show. How are you doing?
4: What's up?
2: Hi. I'm okay. This is a little unexpected. Everything all right?
4: No, we're calling about your car's extended warranty. I'm kidding. Everything's fine. No worries. We're actually calling about, we'd love to pay for a date for you and another person, someone you've been out with before. Do you remember going out with Adam? Hello?
2: Oh, Adam. Yeah. Yeah. I remember him. Definitely not interested.
3: Oh, okay.
4: All right.
1: Fair enough. You don't have to be, but we do want to know why, because he actually reached out to us wondering, you know, was there something that went wrong on y'all's date?
2: Well, they met at this gala. Yeah. Had a gorgeous beard. I mean, I love facial hair.
4: And beard.
2: Suited
4: him.
2: I love beard too. Great, distinguished, handsome.
4: Yeah.
2: But when we went out on the date a couple weeks later, he'd shaved it off completely.
3: Oh.
2: I didn't even recognize him. It just felt weird. He was like a different person, like a bait and switch.
3: So the beard was like a huge part of what drew you in? Is that what you're saying?
2: Yeah. It just really threw me off when it wasn't there. It's shallow, I know, but that's just a big change.
1: Well, but even if you're not, even if it wasn't just the beard, it's like guys can look so different without a beard. They can look like a whole different person.
4: Yeah.
2: Well, this got exactly. So wasn't the same person I'd been vibing with.
4: Well, look, there's got to be a reason why he shaved or something. Can we bring Adam on the phone and find out why he decided to shave like before your date?
2: Sure.
4: We got him on the other line. Adam, you still there?
5: Yeah, I'm here. Leslie.
2: Hi there.
4: You care to explain to the class why you decided to go down to a baby face right before a date? What happened?
5: Yeah, gladly. Okay, so here's the deal. I started a new job, and I had to shave because of it. I'm working in a new kitchen at a new restaurant. The chef, head chef, is kind of, you know, a no-nonsense kind of guy.
4: Yeah.
5: And, you know, he wants back of house and front of house to look really presentable. So, you know, and I would have to wear, like, one of those itchy beard like nets around the beard.
4: Yeah.
5: And it's uncomfortable. I can't really focus in and like kind of flow through everything behind the scenes without, you know,
4: it messes with your flow.
5: I didn't want to deal with it. But I didn't think it would be such a big deal with you.
2: I'm sorry. That was just such a huge change. It's just like meeting someone with long hair and they show up with a buzz cut. Maybe like a heads up or something.
3: Heads up that a whole different person was coming to pick you up?
5: No. I mean, I get what you're saying, but like, I mean, I think it's a bit superficial to judge someone based off of facial hair. I mean, it's still me with or without the beard. I mean, I don't know. I just felt like we were really vibing at the gala, and I don't know. I'm at a loss for words.
1: I mean, surely Leslie understands that if the roles were reversed, she could expect the same thing from you, right, Leslie? Like if you showed up making a big change in your appearance, it might throw him off as well.
2: Oh, absolutely. I mean, especially having like just met once. I mean, if I'd walked in with a bald head, he'd probably be pretty speechless. Okay. I mean, I don't see it's that much of a difference.
4: Right. It just sounds like you guys had different expectations. Do you think there would be a chance of you two giving it another shot, maybe, by any chance?
5: No.
3: All right. Well, that clears it up. Well, at least you both know where you stand. So we really do appreciate you being so honest with us.
4: It's like an in unison. Both know.
3: Hey,
1: that was great.
4: Hard pass. Wow. No
1: easy
4: second
1: for
4: date.
1: Us.
4: Thank you, guys.
0: If you missed even a moment of Second Date Update.
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0: It's Second Date Update with Riggs, Caitlin, and Erica. This is as loud as a gym gets. The trophy case will rattle. The lunch trays will shake. The coach's whistle might fly right off. And 93Q and Parker McCollum will be standing in the middle of it all.
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11: Getting reports of a new wreck on Highway 90, the alternate eastbound near West Belfort, already causing a 10-minute delay from Stella Link Road. A little bit of slow traffic for those traveling on 69 southbound between I-10 the East Freeway and 45 the Gulf Freeway. It's about a 4-minute delay. That's traffic. More with the Q Morning Show next on 93Q.
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0: Welcome to the show, Aaron. Appreciate you listening this morning. Waiting to go into work. Hope you're not late to work because you got to be there at 8 and we're pushing it close. But good news. If you get more questions right than Caitlin, we'll give you $1,000. How's that sound?
1: Sounds fantastic.
0: All right. Caitlin, you ready?
2: I'm as ready as I can be.
0: Okay. Aaron, we're going to ask Caitlin to step out of the room. Don't go too far.
2: Okay.
0: Into our hallway of whatever the heck
2: Are
0: is going on a Thursday.
2: Energy drinks around here?
0: There might be an energy drink if you look in the refrigerator. Maybe. I'm not sure. Aaron, if you don't know an answer to one of these questions, you can just make something up entirely, okay?
1: Perfect.
0: No pressure, right? Here we go. Question number one, numero uno. Ella Langley was spotted out with another country artist. They're now said to be dating. Who is the wine into whiskey singer that she is reported to be dating?
1: Tucker Wetmore.
0: Okay. Question number two. Gen Z is now asking millennials to stop ending their sentences with what acronym? It's a three-letter acronym.
1: LOL.
0: I know, I love ending things with LOL. Question number three. Jonathan Taylor Thomas was arrested for allegedly assaulting an officer. What 90s TV show was he best known for alongside Tim Allen?
1: A Home Improvement.
0: Question number four. Ella Langley's Choosin' Texas is now the longest running number one hit of all time, besting All I Want from Christmas Is You. Who sings that song?
1: Mariah Carey.
0: And question number five. What punctuation mark did this question end with?
1: A question mark.
0: There you go. All right, we'll bring Caitlin back in. Yeah, maybe. Unless she found an energy drink, she's bouncing off the walls. Hey, there she be.
1: She's always doing something.
0: I know, she's always up to something. Come on back in. She's just creepily peering through the window like a haunting Victorian child. Hello. Everything all right out there? Did you find an energy drink? Everything okay?
2: I did find an energy drink. It was hot, so I had to put it in the refrigerator.
0: Oh, yeah.
2: But as I was walking back through, I'm like, I'm dusty right now. I'm covered in peanut dust, which I don't think is a good thing for if we have any employees with peanut allergies, do we?
0: I don't know. Are you sure it's peanut dust and not sawdust?
2: No, it's peanut dust for sure.
0: Okay.
2: They're making real peanut butter.
0: Oh, they are?
2: Outside, yeah.
0: They're always hand-making things. It's like the Oregon Trail in here sometimes.
2: I think they do it to try and get employees involved, you know, but the way that they're crushing the peanuts is really, they've got different, like, a hydraulic press and a drill, and
0: they invest
2: once
0: a lot.
2: Again, our engineering team is involved.
0: They're always doing something out there. Same five questions to you, Caitlin.
2: Okay.
0: Here we go. Question number one. Ella Langley was spotted out with another country artist, and they are now said
3: Tucker
0: to be
3: Wetmore.
0: Dating. Yeah, Tucker
3: it's
0: Wetmore.
3: All over the internet today.
0: Correct. Question
2: Don't y'all
0: number
2: remember
0: two.
2: Them on that beach vacation a while back?
0: Yeah,
2: they both were posting from the same place.
0: Mm-hmm. I wonder if they've been together that long, or if that's when they kind of met and it kind of grew over the year. Who knows?
2: No, it's
0: knows?
2: All the reports are saying they've been together kind of the whole time.
0: Wow. Question number two. Gen Z is asking millennials to stop ending their sentences with what acronym? It's a three-letter acronym. I'm not going to let it go. But.
2: I am going to go with the LOL.
0: LOL is correct.
2: Over my dead body will I stop saying LOL.
0: Me too,
2: especially
0: LOL.
2: Especially when I'm feeling a little passive aggressive.
0: Question number three. Jonathan Taylor Thomas was arrested for allegedly assaulting an officer after a DUI. What 90s TV show is he most known for?
3: Home Improvement.
0: Huh?
3: I'd also like to say that our digital guy, Jarrett, said under his breath earlier, who is... Jonathan Taylor Thomas.
0: Yeah, Caitlin and I were both shook for a moment there. Question number four. Ella Langley's Choosin' Texas is now the longest running number one hit of all time, besting All I Want for Christmas Is You. Who sang that song?
2: Mariah Carey.
0: Mariah Carey.
2: Has anyone
0: correct.
2: Checked in on Mariah Carey?
0: Is she okay? Question number five. What punctuation mark did this question end with?
2: Wait, what?
0: What?
2: Say that again.
0: Okay. What punctuation mark did this question end with?
2: A question mark?
0: Yeah.
2: Wow,
0: there you go.
2: That was very difficult for my ADHD brain.
0: Final score is a dead tie. 5-5.
2: Oh,
0: Aaron 5,
2: Caitlin
0: 5. Not bad.
2: You threw me for a loop on that last
0: Not
2: one.
0: Not bad, didn't I? Her too. She was like, wait, a question mark? Yes. You also went to that with a question mark.
2: It felt like a trick question.
0: Aaron, we're going to hook you up with four tickets to check out the Texas Renaissance Festival.
2: Huzzah!
0: Huzzah! Happening this weekend through November 30th. Congratulations.
1: Yay.
0: But you did not win $1,000 of Caitlin's money. Ties go to the house. You got to tell everybody why you didn't win her cash.
1: Because Caitlin can't lose.
0: Thank you.
2: But I do love a good tie. Yeah. I love a good, solid contender.
0: Yeah, you go into the gauntlet of greatness, and we can call you back for a rematch one day. Maybe.
1: Perfect.
0: Maybe. Thank you so much for what you do. We know what you do out there. We're not going to say it on the air, but thank you very much. You're a great American.
1: Thanks, guys.
0: Hold on the phone. We're going to get your information. Another chance to play Caitlin Can't Lose. 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

0: It's Houston's Country Leader 93Q. It's Friday, which means Dad Joke Friday is right around the corner. Our favorite competition, a very serious competition between the three of us. Who's going to take home the Dad Goat, the Dad Joke Goat Trophy, the Dad Goat Trophy?
1: You got it.
0: Yeah. The goat trophy. Who's taking it home? We'll need a judge to decide. 713-370-0929. If you want to be a judge for Dad Joke Friday, you don't have to be a dad. You can be a mom. But we do ask that you have kids because, you know, that's the only thing that qualifies you. 713-370-0929. It's Dad Joke Friday coming up next.
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2: 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December 3rd, 713 Music Hall.
4: 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The same night? Are you kidding me?
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0: It's Houston's Country Leader, 93Q, Riggs, Caitlin, and Erica. Welcome to Dad Joke Friday.
1: Bad Joke Friday.
0: They're dad jokes and they are bad jokes. And welcome to the show, Ashley Q. Good morning.
2: Good morning.
0: Ashley, you're a mom, right?
2: I am. My son actually met you guys at Whataburger for that meetup.
0: Yeah.
3: Yeah.
0: Those were our 500th show. Or was that our 100th show?
4: Yeah. 500th.
0: That was 500.
4: Yeah.
3: Yeah, Whataburger.
0: We're old, man. We're old. All right, here we go. We're each going to tell a dad joke. Erica is the current reigning champion, so she gets to go first. Erica, you have the floor.
3: Okay, what did the poo say to the fart?
4: What?
2: What?
3: You blew me away.
2: Okay.
0: Going with poop jokes out of the gate.
3: Right out of the gate.
0: Caitlin.
4: William Shatner's new line of women's lingerie hasn't really been doing well. To be fair, he probably should have come up with a better name than Shatner Panties.
3: Oh.
0: Oh, man, I don't have a poop joke.
3: You really messed up here, buddy.
0: But I did have an officer at my door last night saying that he was looking for a guy with one eye. And I was like, you'd find him a lot better if you used both of your eyes.
3: That's such a dad joke.
0: Who gets the point,
2: I
0: Ashley?
2: Yeah, I go with Riggs. Yeah, that was a total dad joke.
3: I mean, it wasn't a good joke, but it was a dad joke.
2: Yeah.
4: We did Shatner panties.
3: You know why? Because we use poop jokes on a woman. They don't work as well.
4: Oh, that's
0: true. Is that what it is?
2: It almost was Shatner, but Riggs took it.
3: If she was a man, we would have won that one.
4: Okay.
0: Take a point.
4: All right, okay. There's another round, everybody. It's okay. It's okay.
0: Go ahead, Erica. Go ahead.
3: What did the elephant say to the naked man? How do you breathe through that thing?
4: Good one.
0: I don't believe you went there.
4: Babes. Where do sheep go to drink in Boston?
0: I don't know.
4: The bah.
3: Love it. That's a good one.
0: The bah. Why can't NASA put a duck in space?
3: Why?
4: Why?
0: Because the bill would be astronomical. The bill.
2: Wow, another dad joke.
0: That's Dad Joke Friday, of course.
2: Caitlin on this one.
4: Yes!
0: Oh, Caitlin
4: still
0: takes
4: in the game.
0: Point.
3: Okay, good. I'm out because I did not have a third one.
0: She never has a third
3: joke. They never have a third joke.
0: Never. Never. Caitlin, do you have a third joke?
4: I do have one. I got a couple.
0: Okay,
4: I just
0: go ahead.
4: Decide which one I want to go with.
0: Okay. Fair.
4: All right. What did the pirate say when he was asked about the steering wheel in his pants?
3: What?
4: Ah, it's driving me nuts.
3: Her faces make the whole joke.
0: I'm so glad she took her own twist on that. What sound does a porcupine make when they kiss?
4: What?
0: Ouch!
3: Oh,
2: my
3: gosh.
2: Okay, Caitlin, you got that one.
4: Yes!
0: Oh, please hand the goat trophy to Caitlin.
3: I did.
0: Caitlin?
3: Addie.
0: Would you like to thank anybody this morning?
4: I'd like to thank Ashley. What do you mean?
0: Thank
4: my
0: you,
4: girl.
0: Ashley.
4: Thank you so much.
0: Ashley, thank you.
2: Of course.
0: Do you have a dad joke you'd like to tell us? Do you have any in your quiver?
2: Not that I can think of off the top
0: That's
2: of my
0: okay.
2: head.
0: That's okay.
2: But I do appreciate a good dad joke.
0: Yes, absolutely. You want to give your kids a shout out?
2: Hey, Dee. Hey, Morgan. Hope you guys have a good day.
0: There you go. Ashley Q, thank you so much for being our judge this morning for
1: Dad Joke Friday. Bad Joke Friday.
0: Congratulations, Caitlin. You got the goat trophy
4: Thank
0: this
4: you
0: week.
4: Guys. Thank
3: Good
4: you.
3: Job,
4: we'll
3: Caitlin.
4: We'll be here for long.
5: 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Q's second date update with Briggs, Caitlin, and Erica.

0: 93Q's second date update with Briggs, Caitlin, and Erica. Will our daters find tender love or Tinder disappointment? 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
1: Welcome this morning to Second Date Update. We've got Alan on the phone. Good morning, Alan. Welcome to the show.
2: Hey, good morning. Thanks for having me.
1: Of course. Unfortunately.
3: Unfortunately. Yeah. For you, right. Fortunately for us, we're happy to be talking to you, Alan. We hear you met somebody special recently. Tell us about Lisa.
2: Yeah, so I met Lisa at a college football game a few weeks ago. Okay. So like a rare chance encounter. I was there with some friends. We just sort of started talking. Her friend group was sitting right next to my friend group, and we were both on the ends of the group, sort of like shoulder to shoulder for the whole game. So we had a couple hours to just sort of like chat it up, you know. Had a really good time talking, and we decided to meet up again and go out a week later.
4: Did you all talk over that week? Like, were you texting or anything?
2: Oh, my God, yeah, texting nonstop, which makes it even more strange that I'm not hearing from her at all, because clearly, like, we had a rapport.
1: Yeah. So what did y'all do on the date? Tell us about that a little bit.
2: So I wanted to surprise her. Yeah. Lisa mentioned that, like, when we were talking, she was really into, like, working out and exercise, so I thought I'd pick something, like, super active and fun.
3: Cool. This wasn't a workout date, was it? Because we've had a ton of those on Second Date Update. It never ends well.
2: No. I wouldn't do that. Like, okay. as much as I wanted to keep it, like, light, I'm not going for a run for our work.
1: So no workouts involved. So why do you think, like, in your gut, like, why do you think Lisa hasn't called you back?
2: I mean, if I knew, I wouldn't be calling you guys, right? Like, I'm assuming it was something small that we just miscommunicated about. Like, when we walked in, I didn't open the door for her, and I didn't really think about it at the time. She made a joke about it, but now I'm wondering if that was, like, a real turnoff for her, you know?
3: Like, she was maybe trying to really make a point or assert something within that joke?
2: Yeah. Right, like a passive-aggressive thing that I just, like, fully did not register.
4: I mean, that could definitely be it if it was me, but we're going to have to find out for sure, Alan, and we're going to find out if that was it for her. Hang tight. We're going to call Lisa on Second Date Update.
2: Thanks.

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1: All right, well, you just heard us talk with Alan. Him and Lisa had their first date after they hit it off at a college football game. After a week of texting back and forth, they finally decided to make it official. But now Alan is not hearing back from her. And here's a little clip of what Lisa had to say about that, because it's actually not sounding too good for Alan.
2: And I didn't even recognize him. It just felt weird. He was like a different person, like a bait and switch.
1: We're going to hear what that is next with Second Date Update.

0: Lisa and Alan went on a date together after meeting at a college football game. They got to spend a lot of time together at the game, decided to go out about a week later. But now, after a great date and lots of texting, Alan is not hearing from Lisa. Is it because he didn't open the door on the first date? We're going to find out now.
1: Hello?
0: Hi, may I speak with Lisa?
1: This is Lisa. Who's this?
2: Well, it is Erica, Caitlin, and Riggs from 93Q Second Date Update.
3: Hey, Lisa, what's up?
0: Good morning.
3: Morning.
1: Good morning. What's going on? Why are y'all calling?
2: Well, we want to pay you to go on another date with one of our listeners. I'm just going to cut right to the chase.
3: Pay you? We'll pay you. We'll
2: I mean,
3: pay for the date.
2: Basically, we're going to pay for the date.
3: We'll pay for the date. You've already
1: did. Okay. Another date? Like, have I already been on a date with this person?
3: Yeah, that's the thing. You've already went on a date with this guy. His name is Alan. You remember Alan?
1: Oh, yeah. I remember Alan, all right. Yep.
3: She's chuckling.
2: Yeah. I heard, that's a good thing, right?
3: I heard chuckling. That's either good or bad.
0: Tell us. You don't sound disgusted.
3: Yeah. What happened on the date? Why no callback? Just get right to it. Tell us.
1: Well, Alan wanted to be really sweet and surprise me with the location of our date. So, I don't know. We had a lot in common, so I trusted him. He did tell me we're going to be doing something active and not to wear a dress or, like, heels or anything. So, I don't know. Maybe I'm stuck in a Hallmark fantasy, but I'm like, maybe horseback riding or something.
2: Ooh,
1: kind of romantic.
2: That would be good.
1: But the total opposite happened when we pulled up to a kid's trampoline park on a Saturday.
3: What?
1: Yeah.
0: Like one of those big crazy indoor ones?
1: Yeah.
0: Oh,
1: and
3: that's actually a really good workout. That's a really good workout,
1: yeah.
3: Man.
1: Yeah, if you're chasing after all of the kids that are running around, it's a great workout. I mean, there were like 5 birthday parties going on for like 8-year-olds, and there may have been like 2 or 3 adults.
3: Oh, my God.
1: Like, that was it. I felt so strange being in there, just trying to jump around and make the best of it. I don't know. It was
3: what?
1: Very weird.
3: That sounds like like fun, minus the screaming children. I mean, I would love to go on a trampoline date. That'd
2: well,
3: be fun,
2: who else do you think
3: right?
2: is going to be there?
3: Oh, I guess so. I didn't think about that part.
1: Well, it felt like a WWE match. Like, I almost big bodied 3 kids. So, I mean, there were like children flying around. None of them were my own.
0: Yeah, y'all didn't y'all didn't bring kids. It was just you two adults randomly at a kid's place.
2: That's kind of creepy.
3: Yeah.
1: Correct. Yeah, it was really, strange.
4: Wait, just a second. You're the one making this weird, Lisa. People love it when I take them to the trampoline park. It's super fun.
3: That's Alan. He's been listening in, and I agree. It sounds super fun.
1: Wow. Yeah. Super cool. Like, how many women have you taken to a trampoline park?
2: That was my question.
1: Alan, that's not normal.
4: Okay, I maybe have taken a few dates there, but that's in the past. I thought it would be a fun time.
0: Did you have a good time, Lisa?
1: I mean, I did have a good time. I mean, after the weirdness kind of settled down in my head, I had a good time.
4: I'm just a little confused
1: but...
4: about why you haven't, like, called me back or anything.
1: Well, I mean, you act like you've been blowing me up, Alan. Like, after the date, you texted me, 2-3 times? And I don't know, I didn't write back because I didn't feel comfortable. So, I don't know, you call a radio station, you, like, interrupt my mornings. Like, I've completely shunned you. I don't know, maybe you could have tried a little bit harder, and maybe I would have gotten over it in time. I don't know, this is how dating works now. Like, it's a quick game.
0: Okay, but let me raise you this, Lisa, because I would say that calling a radio station is trying pretty hard.
2: Oh, yeah.
3: I would agree.
2: Good point.
0: So is there a way that we can save this? Because you guys did have fun. It was a weird first date, but, like, not every first date's going to be magical. And you did have fun. Y'all have a lot in common. Is this something we can make work?
2: It also sounds like Alan, like, really meant well, you know? Maybe he didn't hit the mark. Maybe he didn't get it right. But if we set up a second date, and this time you choose the surprise location.
3: Yeah, I mean, and it takes balls to call up a radio station and do something like this in front of the whole city of Houston, right?
1: I mean, I guess it's a pretty big gesture. Can I take him to a place that I've taken a lot of other guys, like he
3: sure.
1: did with the trampoline park?
3: Okay. Alan, you cool with that?
2: Oh, she might get over that one anytime soon.
4: Ouch.
1: No, I will not. But, okay. Yeah, that's fine. Let's do it.
0: Yes?
1: Yeah.
0: It's a
3: second date? Nice.
1: Sure.
0: I thought it was going to be a no after the mention of the other guys. But yeah.
3: We'll take it. We'll take it. All right. Sounds good. Sounds like we got a plan. Well, both of you stay on the line. We're going to get our producer, Mason, to get all the information for you guys to get you set up. And we will gladly take care of your second date. No trampoline parks. Okay. Stay on our feet.
1: Okay.
3: The whole time.
1: Thank you.
5: Look, if she wants
1: Thanks
5: to take
1: so
5: me
1: much,
5: to a
1: guys.
5: Trampoline park, I'm down.
3: No, Alan, but if you want to go, I will hang out at a trampoline park with you. I don't know if two grown men at a trampoline park is even weirder.
0: That's
3: but
0: even more weird.
3: I don't care. I'm down. I love a trampoline park. Let's go.
5: Great. See you there.
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9: Over stop-and-go traffic, 45 southbound between I-10 and 69 East Texas Freeway. It's going to be about a 5-minute delay. We're also seeing some sluggish traffic for those traveling 69 southbound between I-10, the East Freeway, and Highway 288. That's an extra 5 minutes. That's traffic. More with the Q Morning Show next on 93Q.
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0: I take you back to Florida, unfortunately, for this dingus of the day. A U.S. citizen was stopped at Miami Airport on Sunday after officers noticed that he had an quote-unquote unexplainable bulge at his waist.
1: What?
0: They were like, you know what? That's not normal. Let's find out what's going on
1: there. How would they know?
2: Well, he's got something going on, a medical condition or something.
0: Oh, he did. Turns out he had 10 live birds tucked in his underwear.
1: What? How are they still
0: in
1: alive?
0: In his chonies. Just 10 live birds. Could you imagine? They're probably pecking at him and stuff.
1: Yeah, that's... It also feels kind of dirty. Like, I don't really...
0: He said the birds were for his personal use, which they don't know what that means, but obviously not allowed. 11. A total of 11.
1: What kind of birds does it say?
0: It just says birds, live birds.
1: So strange.
0: Also,
1: sir.
0: Personal use? Why?
1: I don't want to know.
0: And why do you got to travel with them? So weird. What was he going to do when he got on the airplane?
1: Were the birds alive?
0: They
1: How
0: were
1: are
0: alive.
1: They not moving?
0: They were alive. I think he just had them packed in there, like, so tightly.
1: You know what? I think that's really all we can say about that.
0: Yellow-faced grass quits.
1: I'm Googling them right now.
0: That's what they were.
1: Right now.

0: 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Parker McCollum, Co Wetzel, gonna be here in December, December 3rd, 713 Music Hall for their Naughty or Nice tour. Both of them on stage together. Let's get you in to win, huh?
1: Two Texans, two tickets, too good.
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0: All you have to do is text that keyword Houston to 52140. That's Houston. And no, I will not spell it for you, okay? I got to draw the line somewhere. Text Houston to 52140. You and a friend going to be going to see Parker McCollum and Co Wetzel right here in Houston. 713 Music Hall, the Naughty or Nice tour.

0: Houston's country leader, 93Q Riggs, Caitlin and Erica. Still time to text that keyword to see Coe Wetzel, Parker McCollum for their Naughty or Nice tour. Coming to 713 Music Hall on December 3rd. The keyword once again is Houston. H-O-U-S-T-O-N. There, I spelled it for you this time. Text Houston to 52140 for your chance to win. Erica, what's next on the Rico Report?
1: Did you hear that Amazon is roasting some people?
0: What do you mean roasting them?
1: They have things that they say about you that you can actually go and look at. I'm going to tell you how to do it.
0: What?
1: And I want to see what they say about you because I just read what they said about me.
0: This girl's always returning stuff is what they're going to say about me. Oh, here she comes with another return. It's next on the Rico Report after

0: 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I drive from Katy to the Galleria and back 5 days a week. 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
1: 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What's trending in Houston and beyond?
2: All right, before we get started, I need you to go to your Amazon account and go to my account.
3: Can I do it on my phone?
2: I think so.
3: Okay.
2: And then I'll tell you where to go from there. It's going to be about me, is what you're going to look for. Okay, so first, let me tell you that Travis Tritt, we need to send him some prayers because he canceled 3 more shows due to his pneumonia. And if you know Travis Tritt, he doesn't cancel shows. Like, he's performed very, very sick before. And this time his team said, thank you for understanding and continued support. Well wishes. He looks forward to being back on stage soon. But that's a lot of shows that he's had to cancel already because of pneumonia.
3: Yeah.
2: That's kind of scary. Yeah. So send your prayers over there. And Dolly Parton continues to give. Even well beyond the grave. She recorded a message for CMA's Music Teachers of Excellence event before she passed, and they got to see it, which was so cool. And she says, I've always believed that music brings people together, but none of that happens without dedicated teachers. And she did like a really nice Aww. Message to them, and they got to see it.
4: Ah! I'm just blown away by all the things she continued to do and prepare.
2: As she was like suffering a lot, yeah. as we know, she was fighting cancer, and she was still just working and working and working. Okay, so Amazon.
3: Yeah, okay, I'm under my account now. What?
2: Go to About Me. So they're tracking data that can profile customers, shoppers, you know. But when people went to go look at their About Me, they saw stuff like has flat buttocks.
3: What?
2: Has no friends.
4: Wait, under interests and hobbies, it says styles hair with extensions.
2: My first
4: That's
2: thing.
4: That's true.
2: My first thing says likes planners a lot.
3: Oh, wait.
2: That's so embarrassing.
4: This says home and family has turtles. No, we don't.
2: How often have you searched turtles, girl?
4: I don't know. Never? That's weird.
2: Oh, that is really weird. I wonder where they got that from.
4: Home and family has a dog. Okay, yeah.
2: It knows
4: yeah.
2: all about Mark's specific photography stuff. Rico.
4: Wow.
2: It's just so funny.
4: Plays golf regularly. Golf equipment. That's my husband's part of the account.
2: This is why I don't like sharing. Oh, likes to bake and decorate desserts.
4: Consistently investing in hair extensions. Like, okay, Dang. Yeah. I get extensions on Amazon and...
2: It says I'm a Disney themed person, so it does know me. Likely owns an RV. Yes.
4: I'm going to remove the has turtles because we don't have turtles.
2: But could you imagine saying like has turtles. Flat buttocks and has no friends? That's so sad.
4: So sad. Thanks, Amazon.
2: Y'all, go to Amazon and go to your About Me and let me know what it says about you.
4: My gosh. No, thank you.
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6: A little bit of stop and go traffic. 45 southbound between I-10 and 69 East Texas Freeway. It's going to be about a 5-minute delay. We're also seeing some sluggish traffic for those traveling 69 south. Southbound between I-10, the East Freeway, and Highway 288. That's an extra 5 minutes. That's traffic. More with the Q Morning Show next on 93Q.
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9: The state of Texas versus Juan and Mary Sanchez. The charge? Child abuse. For refusing to recognize their son as a girl.
10: Sounds insane, right? Well, Gina Hinojosa supports the radical policy of taxpayers paying for sex change surgery for kids and the assault on parental rights. And Hinojosa believes schools should be able to transition children behind their parents' backs. But that's just the beginning. Gina Hinojosa supports allowing boys and girls sports and in their locker rooms. It's gross, unfair, and harmful to girls. And what does Gina Hinojosa say about it? Listen to this.
11: I really don't understand how girls would be hurt by this. A threat to our little girls that doesn't exist.
10: Gina Hinojosa, radical, dangerous. We cannot allow her to become governor of Texas.
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0: This is as loud as a gym gets. The trophy case will rattle. The lunch trays will shake. The coach's whistle might fly right off. And 93Q and Parker McCollum will be standing in the middle of it all.
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10: Hey, y'all, it's Caitlin. 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

Interesting. It's Houston's country leader, 93Q Riggs, Caitlin and Erica. Did we purposely put Ella Langley and Tucker Wetmore next to each other on this list? You know, they're supposedly the newest, hottest item in country music. If you believe the rumors, of course, and all the pictures of them everywhere together now. It's Tucker Wetmore, new music. Who told you that on 93Q? That's actually a very fitting title.

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He's going to be here a couple of times as we come to the close of the year. 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You have until October 18th for a school official to sign up your school. But he's also going to be here December 3rd, 713 Music Hall with Co Wetzel, his good buddy, I'd say his partner in crime at this point. They're going to be here. You can win your way into the Naughty or Nice store.

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93Q, Houston's country leader. Happy Friday, a little bit after 10 a.m. Mason here with you, hooking you up with more Parker McCollum and Co. Wetzel tickets. They're going to be in town December 3rd, 713 Music Hall for their Naughty or Nice tour. 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

93Q. It's Houston's country leader. Hey, it's Mason. 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Continuing right now, Kane Brown, Lauren Elena. 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

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I drive from Katy to the Galleria and back 5 days a week. So my easy tag definitely gets put to work. 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

The latest from Megan Maroney. It's medicine right there on 93Q, Houston's country leader. I need medicine. The past couple days, I've been waking up feeling like garbage. I don't know if it's allergies or what, but then when I go to the Weather Channel, it says there's really no active allergies. So I don't know. Something's kicking my butt.

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But the flow we were feeling was real. Neither one of us looking for three little words, unless those three words were do not disturb. Checkout was supposed to be noon, but we slept until 3:00.

It's 93Q, Houston's country leader. Another gorgeous day. We've been blessed with great weather all week long. That is extending into your weekend as well. Lots of sunshine this weekend. High of 90. It's almost fall weather here in Houston. Great weekend to hit up Renfest. That's what I'll be doing. Rylah Green right now.

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93Q, Houston's country leader, Park McCollum, Co Wetzel, the Naughty or Nice Tour coming to 713 Music Hall on December the 3rd. Hooking you up with tickets not only all day long today, but all weekend long as well. 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

0: Riggs, Caitlin, and Erica in the morning. 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
0: 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Co-Wetzel, Pittsburgh, Texas. Louder, rowdy, and Texas couldn't be prouder. Somebody let these two in the same building. 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
5: 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Are you kidding me?
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1: I'm Christian Lazama. 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Three criminals out on bond, parole, and probation. When Chris fought back, they shot him 5 times. Even after the murder, a Democrat judge let them out again, giving them chance after chance won't make them stop, and no one can make up for what they did to my son.
2: Democratic judges have released thousands of violent criminals back on the streets with little or no bond, and over 200 victims have died at their hands. One of them was baby Chris. Many of these criminals are now fugitives on the run in our neighborhoods because of judges who released them. So please, hear Christian's call.
1: I'm Christian Lazama. My son was baby Chris. 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

0: Thanks for hanging out with Houston's country leader. It's 93Q sending you to go see Parker McCollum and Coe Wetzel. They just announced it earlier this week, their Naughty or Nice tour. Going to be stopping in Houston December 3rd, 713 Music Hall. Another shot for you to win tickets. Got that for you right around the corner. It happens at 1 o'clock. Stick around.
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latest from Jason Aldean. It's Anytime Soon right there on 93Q. It's Houston's Country Leader coming up Monday morning. Another shot for you to try and take down Caitlin. 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

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It's 93Q. 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Like Stella Lefty. She's actually going to be in town early part of 2027 at the House of Blues. 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Here she is right now with Vincent Mason. Something to lose.

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You still got time to nominate your high school for our pep rally with Parker. 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

0: This is as loud as a gym gets. The trophy case will rattle. The lunch trays will shake. The coach's whistle might fly right off. And 93Q and Parker McCollum will be standing in the middle of it all.
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0: 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Nominate yours before October 18th. 93Q is Houston's pep rally leader.
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Co Wetzel along with Jesse Murph. It's High Road on 93Q, Houston's country leader. Another chance for you to go see Co and Parker. Their Naughty or Nice tour going to be hitting up 713 Music Hall on December 3rd. 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More chances for you to win tickets all day long. Lowe's got your next one happening at 3 o'clock.

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We're so glad you're here.

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And country by the grace of God. KKBQ Pasadena, Houston. You're in 93Q country. 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

93Q, Houston's country leader, Riggs. You know, he is obsessed with Grand Theft Auto 6. He cannot wait to play it. So when I texted him yesterday, I was like, hey, did you hear that Morgan Wallen is going to be the DJ on the country radio station on Grand Theft Auto 6? He goes, yeah, I already knew. I should have known. Can't break news of Grand Theft Auto 6 with that guy. He knows it all.

0: Two Texans, one stage, one night. Burn it down to
1: its ashes and smoke. Hey, this is Parker McCollum.
0: Conroe's O. The rest of the world just rents him. I'm gonna take the high road, take the high road, take the high road. Co-Wetzel, Pittsburgh, Texas. Louder, rowdy, and Texas couldn't be prouder. Somebody let these two in the same building. December 3rd, 713 Music Hall.
2: 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The same night? Are you kidding me?
0: Seven chances a day to win. Let's go. You're pretty far. What kind of man do you need? Parker McCollum and Co-Wetzel. 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
15: 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My son was baby Chris. It was an armed robbery. Three criminals out on bond, parole, and probation. When Chris fought back, they shot him five times. Even after the murder, a Democrat judge let them out again. Giving them chance after chance won't make them stop. And no one can make up for what they did to my son.
16: Democratic judges have released thousands of violent criminals back on the streets with little or no bond. And over 200 victims have died at their hands. One of them was baby Chris. Many of these criminals are now fugitives on the run in our neighborhoods because

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Houston's country leader, you are listening to it. It's 93Q and our 10,000 for the troops underway. So if you're looking to donate, put together those great care packages for our men and women around the world. Things like beef jerky, deodorant, candy, anything you might think of that a soldier might need, we are looking for it. 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

93Q, Houston's country leader. Earlier this morning with Riggs, Caitlin, and Erica on Second Date Update. Alan, not getting a call back from Lisa. Well, I think I know why. He chose a very interesting and somewhat juvenile venue for their first date. 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
7: 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For refusing to recognize their son as a girl.
8: 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And Hinojosa believes schools should be able to transition children behind their parents' backs. 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Gina Hinojosa supports allowing boys and girls sports and in their locker rooms. It's gross, unfair, and harmful to girls. And what does Gina Hinojosa say about it? Listen to this.
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12: 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It appears these social media companies knew they had been causing serious harm to kids, but have done little to stop it. 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

Love that one. That is the latest from Cody Johnson. It's Take Me Back on 93Q, Houston's country leader. That is going to do it for me on this Friday. I am out of here. Have a great weekend. Get out. Enjoy the weather. I'll be hitting up RenFest. It's going to be a lot of fun. Going to be drinking a lot of mead. I'm out of here. Lowe's on her way in next. She's got your next chance at Parker and Co. tickets. Their Naughty or Nice tour. Hitting up 713 Music Hall. Your shot to win tickets at 3. My

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2: Heck yeah, Christmas has come early, Houston. Parker McCollum, Co. Wetzel going to be taking over 713 Music Hall this December, and we've got your tickets in right now. And all you got to do is safely text the keyword December to 52140. 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

day, Potts Farm was a place to go. Load a truck up, hit the dirt road. Jump the barbed wire, spread the word. Light the bonfire and call the girls. King in the can and the Marlboro man. Jack and Jim were a few good men. Where you learn how to kiss and cuss and fight too. Better watch out for the boys in blue. And all this small town, he said, she said. Ain't it funny how rumors spread? Like I know something y'all don't know. Man, that talk is getting old. You better mind your business, man. Watch your mouth. Before I have to knock that loud mouth out. I'm tired of talking, man. Y'all ain't listening. Them old days.

you need some help getting into the show with Parker McCollum and Co. Wetzel, the Naughty or Nice Tour, talk about a show that's going to be this December. December 3rd to be exact, 713 Music Hall. We got your tickets right now. All you got to do is safely text the keyword December to 52140. Good luck.

0: This is as loud as a gym gets. The trophy case will rattle. The lunch trays will shake. The coach's whistle might fly right off. And 93Q and Parker McCollum will be standing in the middle of it all.
1: 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I'm teaming up with 93Q to crash one Houston area high school for a pep rally you won't forget. 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

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Hey, it's Lo. If you just missed those tickets to see Co and Parker at 713 Music Hall this December, don't you worry. Plenty more chances for you to win all day today and all weekend. Your next shot coming up.

93Q. We are Houston's country leader. Hey, it's Lo, and we're going to be out at Friday Night Bites again tonight, this time at Freedom Field, the Iowa Colony versus Randall game. Myself and Caitlin going to be serving up the snacks at the concession stand. It's all thanks to attorney Brian White. We'll see you out there. Kickoff is at 7 o'clock. Freedom Field tonight for Friday Night Bites.

Kojo on 93Q, Houston's country leader, up for quite a few awards this year at the 60th annual CMA Awards, including the big one, Entertainer of the Year. He's going up against Ella Langley, Lainey Wilson, Luke Combs, Chris Stapleton. Will he take it home? We'll find out November 18th.

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2: Good afternoon. A heads up on a closure right now. East Loop southbound at Clinton. We've got a major accident that's causing a backup from Wallaceville. So a spot to avoid if you can. Maybe head I-10 over to Mercury, take that down to Clinton, or you could even head west to go to McCarty. That'll get you down past the accident. And West Loop north of Evergreen, we've got an accident blocking a couple of left lanes. That's traffic. More with the Low Show next on 93Q.
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93Q. It's Houston's country leader. Hey, it's Lo. And I got to experience the Texas Renaissance Festival for the first time yesterday at their big media day. I can't believe it's taken me 4 years to get out there. I'm definitely going to be hitting it up again with Caitlin this

Kelly Green on 93Q, Houston's country leader. He announced his That's Just Me tour last week with Muscadine Bloodline, Randy Houser, Jake Worthington, Hannah McFarlane. No Houston date. Does that mean he's coming to rodeo next?

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1: Hey, this is Parker McCollum.
0: Con Rozo. The rest of the world just rents him. Co-Wetzel, Pittsburgh, Texas. Louder, rowdy, and Texas couldn't be prouder. Somebody let these two in the same building. December 3rd, 713 Music Hall.
2: Parker and Co, the same night? Are you kidding me?
0: Seven chances a day to win. Let's go. You're pretty hard. Parker McCollum and Co-Wetzel. Texas built them. 93Q's got the tickets. 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
4: Major accident closes the East Loop south between Turning Basin and Clinton with traffic backed up from Wallaceville. So if you can get over to one of those side streets and take it down to Clinton, you should be able to get past it and back on. Also, a Southwest Freeway northbound slowdown at Belfort. They just cleared a wreck there. It's been unwinding. That's traffic. More with the Low Show next on 93Q.
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12: 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And Donnie Wahlberg and Sonequa Martin-Green take on Boston's toughest streets in the all-new season of Boston Blue. 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
13: Tallarico supported using taxpayer dollars for sex change surgeries on young children, claimed denying your child's gender identity is abusive, said the trans community needs abortion care too, and even called Jesus a radical feminist and said God is non-binary.
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13: But it gets worse. James Tallarico voted to allow biological men access to women's bathrooms in schools and for biological boys to play in girls' sports, saying some things are more important than fair competition in sports.
14: Defending trans Texans is something we have to do every day.
13: Radical liberal James Tallarico. For they, them, not you. 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

0: Hudson Westbrook on 93Q. Loved having him at our 93Q birthday bash a couple weeks ago at the Pasadena Livestock Show and Rodeo. That was such a fun night. His new album, Made You Look, is also dropping in a couple weeks. November 6th, new music from Hudson on the way.
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are Houston's country leader. Hey, it's Lo and Riggs. 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

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He is a 93Q Star Party alum. And you guys, our Star Party will be here before you know it. We're going to be doing the artist reveal on Monday, October 19th. Who would you like to see at 93Q Star Party? 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
4: Major accident on the East Loop is still closing those southbound lanes of 610 at Clinton. So that is backing up from Wallaceville. Also creating northbound onlooker slowdowns heading from 45. The drive getting into downtown, that is starting to build up quite a bit. Got an East Tech slow go inbound from a Cavalcade. Southwest Freeway, that's already coming to a crawl back from Wesleyan. That's traffic. 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

93Q. We are Houston's country leader. Hey, it's Low. And if you're trying to get in on those tickets to see Co Wetzel and Parker McCollum for their Naughty or Nice tour this December, well, you're in luck. You're less than 10 minutes away from winning. Keep it right here on 93Q. Here's Ella.

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2: All right, whether you're naughty or nice, it don't matter because all are welcome at the Naughty or Nice Tour with Parker McCollum and Co. Wetzel. It's all going down, 713 Music Hall this December 3rd. And we've got your tickets in to see the boys. All you got to do is text the keyword SPUR to 52140. 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Good luck.

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It's 93Q. 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One Houston area high school is going to win this. 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
4: Tough drive on the east side of town for this rush hour commute. The closure still in place east of Loop, south of Clinton. That's continuing to crawl back from Wallaceville. You've also got a heavy onlooker slowdown northbound coming from a 45. Still no word yet when this will be reopened. So plan for additional time and possibly an alternate. And then 45 North Freeway, there's a northbound wreck at Franklin affecting the right lane and exit. That's traffic. More with the Low Show next on 93Q.
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13: The state of Texas versus Juan and Mary Sanchez. 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Child abuse. For refusing to recognize their son as a girl.
14: 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Well, Gina Hinojosa supports the radical policy of taxpayers paying for sex change surgery for kids and the assault on parental rights. And Hinojosa believes schools should be able to transition children behind their parents' backs. But that's just the beginning. Gina Hinojosa supports allowing boys and girls sports and in their locker rooms. It's gross, unfair, and harmful to girls. And what does Gina Hinojosa say about it? Listen to this.
15: I really don't understand how girls would be hurt by this. A threat to our little girls that doesn't exist.
14: Gina Hinojosa, radical, dangerous. We cannot allow her to become governor of Texas.
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0: This is as loud as a gym gets. The trophy case will rattle. The lunch trays will shake. The coach's whistle might fly right off. And 93Q and Parker McCollum will be standing in the middle of it all.
1: 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Parker McCollum here. I'm teaming up with 93Q to crash one Houston area high school for a pep rally you won't forget. 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
0: 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Nominate yours before October 18th. 93Q is Houston's pep rally leader. From the Wisniewski Chrysler Dodge Jeep Ram of Baytown and Huntsville Traffic Studio.
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4: Plan for that additional time on the east side of town with the 610 closure south at Clinton. It is still solid back from I-10. Also stretching delays back onto I-10, especially if you're coming westbound from Federal. That's going to be stop and go. Maybe hop off, take one of those surface streets as an alternate down to Clinton to get past it. That's traffic. More with the Low Show next on 93Q.
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Zach Top on 93Q, Houston's country leader. He performed at our 93Q Star Party a couple years ago. Who do you think is coming to this year's 93Q Star Party? 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

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And country by the grace of God. KKBQ Pasadena, Houston. 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

0: 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We are Houston's country leader. 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
0: Con Rozo. The rest of the world just rents him. I'm gonna take the high road, take the high road, take the high road. Co Wetzel, Pittsburgh, Texas. Louder, rowdy, and Texas couldn't be prouder. Somebody let these two in the same building. December 3rd, 713 Music Hall.
2: 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The same night? Are you kidding me?
0: Seven chances a day to win. Let's go. You're pretty hard. Parker McCollum and Co. Wetzel. 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
4: An East Loop accident has been closing the southbound side of 610 there at Clinton since about 1:45 this afternoon. And that is still causing heavy delays from McCarty and some northbound onlooker slowing. Southwest Freeway, there's some heavy traffic heading outbound toward Montrose. Had an accident there just clear. And the inbound drive still taking about a half hour from the West Loop into downtown. That's traffic. More with the Low Show next on 93Q.
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Luke Holmes on 93Q. We are Houston's country leader. Hey, it's low, and we are getting you in to see Co Wetzel and Parker McCollum take over 713 Music Hall December 3rd. Yeah, this December. It's their Naughty or Nice tour. It doesn't matter if you've been naughty or nice this year. You could win these tickets. Coming up again at 7 o'clock.

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4: There are a couple of new issues. We've got an accident 290 eastbound before Little York with two of the left lanes blocked. Southwest Freeway inbound, it's for 527. A stall is over on that right side. Also have one 288 northbound at Southmore, currently affecting the center lane. And the East Loop closure, that is still in place, heading south toward Clinton. So making for a tough drive still back from McCarty. That's traffic. More with the Low Show next on 93Q.
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10: Defending trans Texans is something we have to do every day.
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14: 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For refusing to recognize their son as a girl.
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16: 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A threat to our little girls that doesn't exist.
15: 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We cannot allow her to become governor of Texas.
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Loving that one right there. The latest from Cody Johnson. Take me back, leave me there on 93Q. On the way, we got some John Party for you. Gonna play some Stella Lefty, some Corey Kent. What are you in the mood for your Friday as we kick off this beautiful weekend in Houston? Hit us up on socials right now at 93Q Houston. Here's Ella.

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0: 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Wetzel at 713 Music Hall right now.
2: 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The Naughty or Nice Tour, Parker McCollum and Co. 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